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6: The Attorney General is to review the case of three teenagers who raped two girls amid criticism their sentences were too lenient. The trio walked free from court and were not given custodial sentences, but were handed youth rehabilitation orders despite having 11 rape convictions between them. The World Health Organization say the current Ebola outbreak is spreading rapidly and poses a very high risk. Dr. Maria van Kerkhove insists agencies from around the world are doing all they can.
7: We will work together and we will get this under control, because that solidarity isn't just about action, it's about bringing the resources, brain power, human power, energy, collective focus and financing to actually deal with this.
6: It's been a big day for football. Pep Guardiola's confirmed he'll be leaving Manchester City on Sunday. Michael Carrick is to be Manchester United's manager on a permanent basis. And Thomas Tuchel's announced this summer's World Cup squad. And temperatures are set to increase over the bank holiday weekend. That's the latest from Radio News Hub. I'm David Hall.
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1: 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This is Panacea Soul.
4: The sentencing of three teenage boys who raped two girls in separate attacks is to be reviewed by the government. It comes amid criticism their sentences were too lenient. The boys, two aged 15 and one aged 14, were given youth rehabilitation orders instead of custodial sentences, despite having 11 rape convictions between them. Health officials say the Ebola outbreak is spreading rapidly and poses a very high risk. There are almost 177 suspected deaths. Dr. Abdira Mahmood from the World Health Organization says the situation is serious.
5: If we implement all the containment activity, the contact tracing, the building the trust with the community, we will be able to reduce the risk.
4: Thomas Tuchel's announced his squad for the World Cup. Some big names: Cole Palmer, Phil Foden and Harry Maguire are out, but Harry Kane, Jordan Pickford and Declan Rice are in. And the UK has experienced the hottest day of the year so far. That's the latest from Radio News Hub. I'm David Hall.
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6: The Attorney General is to review the case of three teenagers who raped two girls amid criticism their sentences were too lenient. The trio walked free from court and were not given custodial sentences, but were handed youth rehabilitation orders despite having 11 rape convictions between them. The World Health Organization say the current Ebola outbreak is spreading rapidly and poses a very high risk. Dr. Maria van Kerkhove insists agencies from around the world are doing all they can.
7: We will work together and we will get this under control, because that solidarity isn't just about action, it's about bringing the resources, brain power, human power, energy, collective focus and financing to actually deal with this.
6: It's been a big day for football. Pep Guardiola's confirmed he'll be leaving Manchester City on Sunday. Michael Carrick is to be Manchester United's manager on a permanent basis. And Thomas Tuchel's announced this summer's World Cup squad. And temperatures are set to increase over the bank holiday weekend. That's the latest from Radio News Hub. I'm David Hall.
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4: The sentencing of three teenage boys who raped two girls in separate attacks is to be reviewed by the government. It comes amid criticism their sentences were too lenient. The boys, two age 15 and one age 14, were given youth rehabilitation orders instead of custodial sentences, despite having 11 rape convictions between them. Health officials say the Ebola outbreak is spreading rapidly and poses a very high risk. There are almost 177 suspected deaths. Dr. Abderrahman Mahmoud from the World Health Organization says the situation is serious.
5: If we implement all the containment activity, the contact tracing, the building the trust with the community, we will be able to reduce the risk.
4: Thomas Tuchel's announced his squad for the World Cup. Some big names, Cole Palmer, Phil Foden and Harry Maguire are out, but Harry Kane, Jordan Pickford and Declan Rice are in. And the UK has experienced the hottest day of the year so far. That's the latest from Radio News Hub. I'm David Hall.
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5: It could be hotter than the Seychelles in the UK today. The Met Office say yesterday was the hottest day of the year so far, and temperatures of 30 degrees Celsius are expected in the south of England later on. Over two-thirds of us will hit the roads for a getaway this weekend. Gareth Jones from the AA says it's important to be prepared.
6: We recommend people take about 10 minutes just to check over their car, and we use the flower analogy, which is fuel, lights, oil, water, electrics and rubber. So a few quick checks can prevent those avoidable breakdowns.
5: The first weekend of campaigning will get underway in Makerfield today for the by-election next month. That includes Andy Burnham, who's viewed as a challenger to Sir Keir Starmer in a potential Labour leadership bid. The Conservatives, Lib Dems, Reform, Restore Britain and the monster-raving Loony Party have all put up candidates. And it'll be Middlesbrough who take on Hull City at Wembley Stadium in the Championship playoff final after Southampton were expelled after they were found to have spied on their opponents. From Radio News Hub, I'm Lucy Gorman-Lee.
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1: Panacea Soul. Weather.
5: Some light rain in the northwest and low cloud in the southwest. Otherwise, very warm for many, especially in the southeast. A high of 29 degrees Celsius.

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0: Across the Northwest on DAB, on your smartphone and smart speaker, online and on digital platforms. We are the number one choice for soul, funk, and groove. This is Panacea Soul.
3: It's set to be a hot weekend across the UK, with temperatures expected to be hotter than the Seychelles in some areas, as amber and yellow heat health alerts active across the country. Over two-thirds of us will be hitting the roads at some point. Gareth Jones on the AA says it's important to be prepared before setting off.
4: We all know that the fuel prices are sky high at the moment, so if you can save a bit by coming off the motorway and the main routes and just taking a little bit of a diversion, you may find that petrol is a little bit cheaper on the quieter roads rather than on the main road.
3: Campaigning will continue in Makerfield this weekend before the by-election next month. Greater Manchester Mayor Andy Burnham, who's tipped as a challenger for the Prime Minister job, launched his campaign yesterday. Candidates from the Conservatives, Lib Dems, Reform UK, Restore Britain and the monster-raving Loony Party will also run. And Middlesbrough will face Hull City in the Championship playoff final after Southampton admitted to spying on their opponents in training. For Radio News Hub, I'm Lucy Gorman-Lee.
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0: Panacea Soul. Weather.
3: Some light rain in the northwest and low cloud in the southwest. Otherwise, very warm for many, especially in the southeast. A high of 29 degrees Celsius.

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1: This is Panacea Seoul News.
2: The FTSE 100 has posted modest gains while the oil price fell amid guarded optimism about a Middle East peace deal. It closed up 22 points and for the week rose 2.7%. Businesses have been warned not to bid for construction work on illegal Israeli settlements in the West Bank. In a joint statement with the European and Commonwealth nations, the government says firms will face legal and reputational consequences if they take part in projects such as the E1 settlement in the West Bank. The project would see Israel build more than 3,000 homes in the Palestinian West Bank, a move the international community considers breaching international law. Pets at Home investors will be hoping the retailer's new boss can lay out a strategy to return it to a profit growth despite a challenging consumer backdrop. Shares in the company currently sit close to its lowest level for almost 7 years, following a recent downturn in the group's retail arm. And workers at the Department of Education are to be balloted for industrial action in a dispute over job losses.
1: So...

0: There's not a problem that I can't fix, cause I can do it in the mix. And if your man gives you trouble just to move out on the double, and you don't let it trouble your brain, cause away goes trouble down the drain. Said away goes trouble down the drain.
1: Last night, a DJ saved my life from In Deep on Panacea Soul, 1982. And if we just nudge it up by 2 years, we're going to go to a track now done in 84 from Mai Tai. This is Body and Soul on Panacea.

0: one of the latest tunes by Julian Jonah and Sugar Rainbow there called Tell Me. And tomorrow, Rob is back with us from 4 o'clock with the UK Soul Charts, counting down the hottest 20 tunes. And I'm pretty sure Julian Jonah's still got one in our charts as well. We'll see how that does. On the way, though, a track from Keith Sweat.
1: Panacea Breakfast.
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David Peaston is playing for us right now with a track from 1989, and we are 10 minutes away from the final flip reverse of the week. We'll see how our leaders this week are doing. Tony and Jason are in the lead this week, so the battle is on. That's on the way just after 8 o'clock this morning. Enjoy this now. This is called Don't Say No.

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6: It could be hotter than the Seychelles in the UK today. The Met Office say yesterday was the hottest day of the year so far. It means over two-thirds of us are expected to hit the roads for bank holiday getaways. Gareth Jones from the AA says it's important to be prepared.
7: We recommend people take about 10 minutes just to check over their car, and we use the flower analogy, which is fuel, lights, oil, water, electrics and rubber. So a few quick checks can prevent those avoidable breakdowns, especially when you're carrying extra passengers.
6: The World Health Organization say the Ebola outbreak in the Democratic Republic of Congo is spreading rapidly. The agency's director says the illness poses a very high risk at the national level, but says the risk of spread remains low globally. And Hull City and Middlesbrough will battle it out to be in the Premier League next season. The game's been outshined, though, by Spygate after Southampton were expelled from taking part for spying on their opponent's training session. That's the latest from Radio News Hub. I'm Lucy Gorman-Lee.
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5: Panacea Soul. Weather.
6: Some light rain in the northwest and low cloud in the southwest. Otherwise, very warm for many, especially in the southeast. A high of 29 degrees Celsius.

0: It's Midnight Star and Midas Touch on Panacea Soul. Good morning to you. Welcome back and welcome along if you've just joined me to The Breakfast Show. We have our flip reverse for the final one of this week ready to go. Are you ready for your 10 seconds backwards? Here it is.
1: Think you recognize music?
2: Yeah!
1: Can you recognize a song even from a small snippet?
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1: Well, what about backwards?
2: Huh?
1: It's time for Flip Reverse on Panacea Breakfast.
0: So what's your knowledge like on mid-80s ballads? Because that's the track we have flipped today. So let's first give you the first listen and then we'll do a recap in a bit with some clues. Okay, here is today's clip. Okay, we'll do a recap for you and some clues after this from D-Train. This is Music.

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1: Okay, let's do a recap on this morning's 10 seconds backwards and give you some clues. Here's the audio first. Now, we've gone to 1986 with this track, and it's a ballad, a very good song. It was a big hit for the artist. Now, before fame, imagine getting your trousers altered by a future global superstar, because he worked as a tailor before this. Born in 1950 in Trinidad and Tobago, and then moved to London as a child. One of the biggest kind of black British artists in the 1980s, helped kind of crack open the US market for UK soul singers as well. Grammy Awards for a track which did exceptionally well in multiple countries. The song itself did very well. As I just mentioned, it was a number one hit over in the US, made it to the big one, the Billboard Hot 100, and was, can I give you this? There was an album called, oh no, I best not give you that, because it will just, it's a too much of a throwaway clue. Let's see how you get on with those for now, okay? And we'll do another recap for you after this. 1981, this is Dynasty and Love in the Fast Lane.

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1: Right, let's do our final recap before the reveal. And we've gone into the love zone with this, a nice ballad from 1986. Now, there was actually a clue in that last sentence I just said. Do you know who this is? Here is your audio. There you go. I hope that little giveaway clue there in my last sentence has helped you out. If you want to play along, last chance to get your answers in today. That email address is studio@panacearadio.net, or on the app is a good way to message as well. I'm going to reveal it after this and give it a play. This is GQ Standing Ovation on Panacea from 1980.

0: GQ standing ovation on Panacea Soul. Right, it's time to do a reveal then on this morning's Flip Reverse.
1: One song, 10 seconds, backwards.
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0: Okay, let's reveal it. Today's flip, here it was. Yes, of course. If you said Billy Ocean and There'll Be Sad Songs, well done. We'll do the updates on the leaders board just the other side of this fabulous tune.

0: love you.
1: Billy Ocean, and there'll be sad songs on Panacea. Now let's have a look at our leaders board this morning. A reason for the delay was there was emails flying in as I was speaking because people were correcting themselves. We're almost on half a point for today for people getting the artist right, but then realising it was there'll be sad songs and not something like suddenly. But let's say good morning to Tomo in Warrington. Tomo in Marple, good morning to you. Getting that right today, playing from your bed. Get up, come on, get yourself out of bed. It's gorgeous today. So your score this week is 5 out of 6, missing Friday, sadly. Tony in Warrington is clear leader this week, 6 out of 6. Well done, Tony, getting that right today. Jason in Cardiff, not heard from you today. So yes, you fall on a 5 out of 6 today as well. We've got Andy Griffiths playing along. Good morning to you. Says, have to skip a week every now and again because of work. So back in the full swing next week. But well done for getting that right today. And Daz Cunliffe, good morning to you. Also getting that right today. So you are a 1, 2, 3, 4, 5 score out of 6 this week. So well done. Let's say good morning to Trish Dalton. Yeah, playing along today, getting that right today. And we've got Hannah Johns over in Manchester. Good morning to you guys, all getting it right today. And the scoreboard is now officially wiped clean, ready for Monday when we do it all again right here on Panacea Soul. On the way though, music from Steve Arrington and Kool and the Gang to play.
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Cool and the Gang and Fresh on Panacea Soul. Now, today we are here. It's the date we've been talking about for the last few months. Yes, of course, it is our Soul event at the Grand Cocktail Bar in Warrington. Now, listen to this. The tickets are still on sale. We cut them off. We had to last time because we'd sold it out. We allocated a number of tickets and we reached it. In fact, there was a waiting list. So we realised as the day was going on last time that we could have actually got a few more in. So yeah, we've kind of left it open this time. So ticket sales have been good. It's going to be a great day and you can still purchase. So if plans have changed today and you think, do you know what, I can actually get there today, then drop onto Skiddle or on our website, click on the poster and grab your tickets. It does actually say tickets selling quickly. That's because we keep adding a few extra in as they're selling. So we've kept it open over the last week as people are doing that last minute buy. So you can still grab them. So if you fancy coming along, be lovely to see you there. 3 o'clock this afternoon is when it all starts. You can get some food there as well. The kitchen is open. Nice menu. There's a few nice bits on there. So yeah, it'd be great to see you. Who's on the bill? That's what you might be asking me. Okay, so we're going to be Baz Malidi's there, Bash is there, Mickey J, Sam Brown's going to be there from the Mid-Morning Soul Spectrum, Roger Williams, Alex Yarwood, Tony Shawcross, Cliff Townsend, Mike Stevens, myself, Paul Mack. Yeah, we're all there. Plus some of the other presenters from the station are going to be there. We're just going to have a ball today. It's going to be great. And if you want to come along and join the party, then do so. Yes. I wonder if someone's going to play this one today. Luther Vandross. It's a staple tune, isn't it? Right. I will hopefully see you there. So as I say, get your tickets and enjoy this tune right now. This is Never Too Much on Panacea Soul.

0: Dark Knight, Sergeant Slick and Bev Knights. Yes, great track there for you. I Want to Be Your Lover on Panacea Soul, and we have a tune from 1981 lined up from Sister Sledge, a single on Classic All American Girls, and a track from Tavares to play.
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released in 1984 off their album Words and Music, which is one of their latest releases as the group transcended from their 1970s kind of roots into a more kind of modern R&B sound of the 80s. Great track, Tavares, and Straight From Your Heart. Right, let's do this tune now. This is a legendary track from 81. This was released in January of that year. It was a double A-side single, Don't Send Me Away, and You Got That Right was on the other side as well. Later released as a second issue in December of that same year. And enjoy this now, Don't Send Me Away on Panacea Soul.

0: I think this is definitely going to be getting a spin by someone today. Garfield Fleming, Don't Send Me Away on Panacea. And if you're thinking what you mean is going to get a spin, you've just played it. I mean at the Soul event. Yes, it's today, Saturday, the 23rd of May. Yeah, we've still got them ticket sales available for you. If plans have changed for you today and you think, do you know what, I can actually get to Warrington today. It starts at 3 o'clock, it's going all day, all evening, into the early hours. So even if you think, do you know what, I might just come tonight, get yourself on our gig guide, grab yourself a ticket.
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5: It's set to be a hot weekend across the UK, with temperatures expected to be warmer than the Seychelles in some areas. Yesterday was the hottest day of the year so far. Well, research shows that over two-thirds of us will be hitting the roads at some point over the bank holiday weekend to enjoy it. Gareth Jones from the AA says it's important to be prepared.
6: Make sure you've got enough petrol or diesel, or if you're driving an EV, make sure you've got enough charge for the journey. We all know that the fuel prices are sky high at the moment, so if you can save a bit by coming off the motorway and the main routes and just taking a little bit of a diversion, you may find that petrol is a little bit cheaper on the quieter roads rather than on the main road.
5: At least 80 people have been killed after a gas explosion at a coal mine in China. State media say that dozens are believed to be trapped underground the Liu Shenyu mine in Changzi City after the incident last night. And 20,000 community gardens will benefit from charity funding to boost climate action. That's the latest from Radio News Hub. I'm Lucy Gorman-Lee.
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1: Panacea Soul. Weather.
5: Some light rain in the northwest and low cloud in the southwest. Otherwise, very warm for many, especially in the southeast. A high of 29 degrees Celsius.

Tom Brown and Funkin' for Jamaica on Panacea Soul. Now let's play a track from 1979 for you. This is Prince

0: Sandra Richardson, and You Can't Hide From Love on Panacea Soul. Great tune. Right, so next, into the next part of the show with a track from Camera Soul. Got the Jones Girls to play for you. And we're literally hours away from the kickstart of today's Soul event for Panacea Soul. I'll give you more details on that, and you can still get some tickets. I'll tell you more next.
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1: 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You're tuned into Panacea Radio, where they play the best in R&B and soul. And this week, they've been playing my tune, Starlight, and I'm so appreciating how you support the music, independent artists, and just anything that sounds good. So let's get into some music.

That is the current tune from Terry Green and Dino Cyrus with Brandon Lane. And of course, we'll get to hear exactly how that's doing tomorrow with Rob as he returns at 4 o'clock to count down the hottest 20 tunes right here on Panacea Soul with The Chart Show. So today we are back at the Grand Cocktail Bar straight after the show today. I'll be heading there to help set up the equipment. We're putting in a big sound system and all the rest of it that really makes the vibe. You know, it's our soul event number 2 happening at 3 o'clock this afternoon, and we've kept the tickets open. We don't want to sell it out this time because we were spaced last time, so we're not going to leave you outside. If things have changed and you can come along, drop onto the gig guide on our website and grab yourself some tickets. 3 o'clock this afternoon, right the way through to the early hours.

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1972, that was done from Staple Singers, and I'll Take You There plays on Panacea Soul. Right, so we are nearing the end of the breakfast show, and I'm going to play a track now which has been created by us here at Panacea Soul. This is a kind of Panacea tribute mix to Michael Jackson's Man in the Mirror. You'll have never heard this version before because we have made it. Obviously, it incorporates the original song. A nice extended version. It's got a lot of feeling and passion in it. Hopefully you enjoy this mix. It is a bit of a lengthy one, just over 5 minutes long. So enjoy this on Panacea. Michael Jackson, our tribute to Man in the Mirror.

0: An incredible career, and would you believe that all of the Billboard charts in the US, his songs are at number one. Unbelievable, he's done it again. Incredible. That song, that film, Michael, has certainly done the trick, and I read yesterday that they are doing the next one as well. That's well underway, so fingers crossed for that. If you've not had a chance yet to watch the film, the new movie, it's worth going to see. I'm not even sure, actually, if it's still on at the cinema. Right, that's it. I'm going to bid you a good day and hopefully see you this afternoon as we take over the Grand Cocktail Bar with our soul event number 2 from 3 o'clock this afternoon. And Sam Brown is on the way with Mid-Morning Soul Spectrum, kicking off today's show with a track from Jermaine Jackson.
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10: After the hottest day of the year so far, temperatures could reach 30 degrees Celsius in some parts of the UK. The Met Office say it could be hotter than the Seychelles. It's expected to be the busiest bank holiday weekend on the roads in 2 years. Simon Williams from the RAC says it's important to take 10 minutes to do some checks.
11: Make sure you've got plenty of water for your trip. But make sure that you've got plenty of entertainment if you're travelling with young children. Also, a fully charged mobile phone and a power bank to keep you in touch if you find yourself at the side of the road. And you know, it's always good to have an umbrella, warm clothes, just in case there's a sudden change in the weather.
10: A gas explosion at a coal mine in China has left over 80 people dead. Chinese media say it happened last night at the Liu Shenyu mine in Changzi City, and dozens are believed to be trapped underground. And more than 70,000 river barriers in the UK have been mapped, with conservationists warning they're a huge problem for wildlife and pollution. That's the latest from Radio News Hub. I'm Lucy Gorman-Lee.
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9: Panacea Soul. Weather.
10: Some light rain in the northwest and low cloud in the southwest. Otherwise, very warm for many, especially in the southeast. A high of 29 degrees Celsius.

Right, you're in Panacea Seoul, and according to the Met Office, it's going to be extremely hot today, folks. All right. As a matter of fact, they reckon that we might break some record that was set many years ago. All right. So temperatures should be soaring today. So be prepared for that one. All right. But don't forget, today is the big day. Panacea Seoul is stepping out in fine style at the Grand Bar over in Warrington. My goodness, looking forward to that. It's a roadblock occasion, ladies and gents. All right. Right. Let me continue the vibe for you now, then. Good morning to Mike Mason. Great show as usual, my good sir. Are you all set for tonight then? Yep, brilliant. All right, see you over there, my good sir. Right, guys, let's go. Sybil in the house with

So then, I am assuming that you've all got your tickets and you've all got your outfits and you're all ready and set to hit up at the Grand Bar this evening. It's going to be a great occasion, by the way. Great to meet up with old friends and great to meet new friends. Great to meet up with all us guys from Panacea Soul. We'll all be in the house, all right? It's going to be an absolutely fantastic night. The walking group folks will also be there. And I'll take great pleasure in introducing you guys to the walking group. Taking some photographs and I'll have a couple of copies of my books available. Now, for those of you who are lastminute.comers who haven't purchased your ticket yet, pop over to Skiddles, all right? Or if not, go to our website, www.panacearadio.net. Hit on the poster icon and it'll take you to Last Minute Ticket Center.

Rendisley, good morning. Good morning to Mr. Irie over in Salford. Good morning to Monica over in White City. And good morning to Courtney over in the Moss Side region. Millie over in Castleton, good morning. Welcome to Saturday morning. Welcome to the Bank Holiday weekend. Right, guys, loose ends hanging on a string. You know this is going to get dropped tonight over at the Grand Bar. Big tune, here it is on your dial.

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1: 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As Sam Brown presents Panacea Soul Radio's Sunday Gospel Show, featuring some of the very best in gospel, soul, and R&B. 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

today, all road leads to the Grand over in Warrington. That's when Panacea Solar's put together one of the biggest lineup ever. Introducing Bash, Mikey J, Roger Williams, Son Brown, Mike Mason, Alex Yarwood, Baz Malady, Tony Shawcross, Cliff Townsend, Mike Stevens, and Paul Mack. That's the lineup for today, folks. Starts at 3 o'clock in the afternoon and it runs through till 2 a.m. in the morning. And I'm going to be on at 7 o'clock this evening with my placemate set. All right, really looking forward to meeting up with everyone over there. It's going to be a fantastic occasion. All right, guys, this is all taking place at the Grand, 122-126 Bridge Street over in Warrington. WA12RU. That's for the Sat Navas. Don't miss out on that one. Let's continue the vibe. And here we go with Fonda Ray and

The Bank Holiday Weekend, or should I say relaxing into the Bank Holiday Weekend, tune after tune after tune. That's the magic of Loose Ends and Slow Down. You know that's going to be on the turntables for tonight over at the Grand, all right? Tickets may still be available over at Skittles if you're one of the lastminute.comers. Pop over there, and we've got a fantastic website, www.panacearadio.net. Take a trip over there and click on the poster icon, and that may take you to ticket sales, all right, folks? Don't miss out on the biggest occasion, and guess what? I wasn't at the last one. I'm going to be at this one. So I'm looking forward to, if nothing else, I'm looking forward to taking some photograph with you guys. All right. Sounds like fun.

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0: The Mid-Morning Soul Spectrum, Sam Brown, Panacea.

looking forward to meeting up with you a little bit later on this evening over at the Grand. All right. Bash, ladies and gentlemen, he's going to have an extremely busy weekend. All right. I think Bash will be coming to you live and direct from the venue. If not, he's going to do his stint and he's going to head straight over to the studio. The good thing is the studio isn't far from where the venue is. All right. So you won't be missing out on Bash this afternoon. Okay. Brilliant stuff. Right, guys, Stevie Owie is on your dial at 6 o'clock this evening. It's all about the vibe. And then we got Roger Williams, who will also be on the occasion later on today. So he's juggling between the radio and the club. Roger, looking forward to seeing you, my good sir. All right, guys, let me continue the vibe. Rolls Royce is in here with Magic Touch to take us into another break.

We are getting set to pop up to the news at the top of the hour. Concluding the first hour of the Mid-Morning Soul Spectrum for this morning, 23rd of May, the bank holiday weekend, on the day when Panacea Soul steps out at the Grand Bar over in Warrington, all right? If I had one record to play that will sum up today's occasion and this event that's taking place this evening, it would be this one.

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4: It could be hotter than the Seychelles in the UK today. The Met Office say yesterday was the hottest day of the year so far, and temperatures of 30 degrees Celsius are expected in the south of England later on. That means two-thirds of us are expected to hit the roads for bank holiday getaways. Gareth Jones from the AA says it's important to be prepared.
5: We recommend people take about 10 minutes just to check over their car, and we use the flower analogy, which is fuel, lights, oil, water, electrics and rubber. So a few quick checks can prevent those avoidable breakdowns, especially when you're carrying extra passengers, extra luggage or pets for that longer bank holiday journey.
4: At least 80 people have been killed after a gas explosion at a coal mine in China. State media say that dozens are believed to be trapped underground the Liu Shenyu mine in Changzi City after the incident last night. And theatre-goers in Stratford-upon-Avon got a royal surprise last night. The King made a trip to see Shakespeare play The Tempest at the Royal Shakespeare Theatre. From Radio News Hub, I'm Lucy Gorman-Lee.
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0: 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Weather.
4: Some light rain in the northwest and low cloud in the southwest. Otherwise, very warm for many, especially in the southeast. A high of 29 degrees Celsius.

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Holiday Weekend Edition, and we are in my place, mate. Years, all right. Maceo on the mic with Soul Power across the tracks. Maceo on the mic, Bobby Bird is in here right now with I Know You Got Soul. All right, guys, here we go.

As we're just vibing up actually and going through some great music for you this morning. This is In My Place, Mate, Here's. All right, so that was Rose Royce and Car Wash, taking it back to the 70s with that one. And talking about the 70s, the man who invented funk, Mr. James Brown, featuring Bobby Bird. All right, they used to work together. Would you believe that Bobby Bird was actually out there first before James Brown? And then Bobby Bird gave James Brown his break with the Flames. The group was called The Flames. All right, then. Well, anyway, here they are together with Sex Machine. This is the final one of My Place, Mate, Here's. Don't forget, at 12 o'clock today, none other than Mr. PJ Stokes is here to continue the vibe. And 2 o'clock this afternoon, Ray Williams is live on Direct in the House. All right, guys, kick back and enjoy this number. We're going for a break after this.

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7: This is Panacea.

thing, folks, about having events like the one that's taking place today over the Grand is the fact that it gives you an opportunity to see people that you haven't seen for a long time, all right? And I know that there's quite a few people who are coming over from the Manchester region, all right? a lot of you guys, I haven't seen you guys for years, all right? Mr. Franklin James, I'm looking forward to seeing you, my man. A little bird told me that you've purchased your ticket, all right? So looking forward to seeing you over there, my good sir. And everyone else, actually, who I haven't seen for quite some time, really looking forward to seeing you guys at this occasion, okay? All right, for those of you who haven't yet purchased your tickets, do get a ticket and come on down. It's going to be a great party occasion, all right? My set, which is at 7 o'clock, I'm doing three section, all right? Because when I was at Placemate, I started in room 7 downstairs, and those are the days when we used to play the hardcore funk. And then they move it to room 3 upstairs, and between 9 o'clock and 11, we used to have kind of like party session. You know, you play George Benson and that kind of stuff, and then 11 o'clock, we go hardcore. And then they moved me into room 4, which was more commercial room, but obviously it was still soul and funk, all right? So I'm doing three phases of my life at Placemate 7. Should be interesting, folks. Right, let's continue the vibe. Vanessa Williams puts in an appearance, If You Really Love Me. And then I've got Midnight Star Curious coming up on your dial. I've also got the SOS band in here. Ooh, kick back and enjoy.

this evening. I think his set is at 9 o'clock. All right, so don't miss out on that one. Tony, my man, looking forward to seeing you over in the venue. All right, and everyone else who's going to be there, all the guys in a walk-in group. Oh my goodness, you know we're going to have a party tonight. No nickname, Mary. How are you, my dear? We know that you're all set for this one. You've been set for quite some time, eh? And Disco Diva Divs, have you practiced any new moves? No need to. Oh, she's just natural. She is. All right, really looking forward to seeing you all over there. Pot Girl, the Girl Wilson, Jimmy, DJ Jimmy Jam Wilson. All right, I'll be introducing him for the first time this evening, ladies and gents. You'll all be getting your shouts, by the way, guys, on the microphone. I will shout you all out so the crowd know exactly who you are. So all you got to do is make sure you're on the dance floor, so when I point at you, everybody can say, "Ooh, so that's Pat Girly Girl Wilson. Oh, so that's on Disco Diva Dibs. Ooh, so that's Michelle Gilbody." Yep, folks, the Queen of Burnage. Good morning to you. You're up bright and early this morning. Well, we'll all be in the house, ladies and gentlemen. Tomo from Marple, D-Train. I hope you get ready to get down to that one, my man, because that's kind of linked with you now, and that's on my playlist for this evening, all right? Absolutely fantastic. And ladies and gentlemen, Anthony Huggy Bear Dubeek. Ladies, you need to come out and meet this gentleman. Ha ha, it's going to be a great night out. The SOS Man coming at you. Just Be Good to Me. Big tune.

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Click on the What's On gig guide and it'll lead you to ticket purchase. If you haven't purchased your tickets yet, all right? This is a ticket-only occasion, by the way, folks, all right? So do try and secure one. You're on the night tonight, you'll have DJ Bash, you'll have Mikey J, you'll have Roger Williams, you'll have Sam Brown, Mike Mason, Alex Yarwood, Baz M'Lady, Tony Shawcross, Cliff Townsend, Mike Stevens, and Paul Mack. Paul celebrated his birthday yesterday. Great to see you tonight, my good sir. Right, guys.

7 o'clock this evening. I'm taking you back to the legendary place, Mate 7, to spin you some of the tunes I used to play in room 7, room 3, and room 4. All right, so come on down and let's have a nice little party session. Okay, guys, gonna be a great occasion. The occasion is at the Grand Bar, 122-126 Bridge Street. That's over in Warrington. For the sat navers, it's WA12RU. I'll see you down there a little bit later on. Get set for Mr. PJ Stokes, who's live on direct to continue the vibe at 12 o'clock today, just after the news at the top of the hour. And guess what? Whatever you're doing, have a fantastic bank holiday weekend. They say the weather is going to be absolutely fantastic. Make the most of it, by the way. And more importantly than anything else, be careful out there, all right? See you.

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9: After the hottest day of the year so far, temperatures could reach 30 degrees Celsius in some parts of the UK. The Met Office say it could be hotter than the Seychelles and that Monday could be the warmest May Day on record. A gas explosion at a coal mine in China has left over 80 people dead. Chinese media say it happened last night at the Liu Shenyu mine in Shanxi City, and dozens are believed to be trapped underground. And it'll be Middlesbrough who take on Hull City at Wembley Stadium in the Championship playoff final for a place in the Premier League. Southampton were expelled after they were found to have spied on their opponents in training. Kim Hellberg is Middlesbrough head coach.
10: A lot of sympathy for supporters paying tickets, having booked, having think they're going to go to Wembley. For Hull supporters in terms of not knowing when to play the game. So I have a lot of sympathy for a lot of different people.
9: That's the latest from Radio News Hub. I'm Lucy Gorman-Lee.
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4: Panacea Soul. Weather.
9: Some light rain in the northwest and low cloud in the southwest. Otherwise, very warm for many, especially in the southeast. A high of 29 degrees Celsius.

The legend that is Oliver Cheatham from 1983, and bless the ladies indeed. Okay, welcome along to this soul session on a Saturday afternoon with me, PJ Stokes, taking you through till 2 o'clock for your Saturday. Great to have you with us. Now, this is the day, the big one. Panacea Soul back at the Grand in Warrington this evening. For all those that are going, I'm really, really envious of you. I've got a gig this evening, so I won't be there, unfortunately, but you're going to all have a great time. A massive thank you going out to super cool Sam Brown, who's actually going to be at the Grand this evening for the last couple of hours with his brilliant weekend's version of the Mid-Morning Soul Spectrum. And also a big shout out going out to Mike Mason for kicking the weekend off in style, as he always does, with the brilliant breakfast show. Mike will be there this evening too, I'd imagine. Right then, what have we got coming up for you in this hour? We've got some great music on the way. We've got a cracker coming up from Curiosity Kill the Cat, but first I'm going to play you this from the fantastic Unique from the same year of 83. This is What I've Got Is What You Need. Welcome along, and a very, very, very good afternoon to you.

0: Evoking some fantastic memories there. The brilliant Curiosity Killed the Cat from 1987 and the super groove that is Down to Earth. Okay, you're listening to the UK's official number one choice for soul, funk and the good groove. It is, of course, Panacea Soul, and you with me, PJ Stokes, through till 2 o'clock for your Saturday afternoon. It's great to have you with us. Now, we're going to take a break, but come back with a track from the same year from the fantastic legend that is Alexander O'Neill. What Can I Say to Make You Love Me is on the way next, so stay right there.
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Ryan from 1984 and Love Lights plays on Panacea. Okay, we've got the great Ronnie Dyson on the way, but first, let's fast forward a year to 1985. The fantastic DeBarge gave us this massive number. It's Rhythm of the Night. Plays for you now on Panacea Soul.

The fabulous, fabulous Ronnie Dyson from 1982 and Heart to Heart plays on Panacea Soul. Right, a little bit of what's on information to give you. Panacea Soul are back at the Grand in Warrington from 3 o'clock today. Now, I'm not sure how many tickets are left or if there are any tickets left, but if you go onto our website, panacearadio.net, click on the gig guide tab and scroll down to Panacea Soul's ad for this event. Click on that ad and it'll take you where you need to be to get tickets if there are any left. If there are, there's only going to be one or two left, so you really do need to be quick for this. It's starting at 3 o'clock today. It's at the Grand in Warrington, WA12RU. It's on from 3 o'clock until late into the evening, and the lineup that you've got our very own Bass, you've got Mickey J, you've got our very own Roger Williams, our very own super cool Sam Brown's going to be there, you've got Alex Yarwood, Badass, you've got Baz Malidi, our very own Master of the Decks, Tony Shawcross, is going to be there, you've got Cliff Townsend, you've got our very own Mike Stevens, you've got Paul Mack, and you've also got our very own Mr. Mike Mason going to be spinning tunes for you this afternoon or this evening, depending on when they're on, when the slots are. So there's plenty of Panacea Soul presenters going to be there. You can meet and greet them and have a good chat with them. Now, like I say, you really do need to be quick on this, because if there are any tickets left, there are not going to be many by this afternoon. So if you go onto our website, panacearadio.net, click on the gig guide tab, scroll down to the ad, click on that, and it'll take you where you need to be to get the tickets if there are any left. And trust me, the last one was amazing. The atmosphere was fantastic. And I would imagine that today is going to be no different. So that's Panacea Soul back at the Grand in Warrington from 3 o'clock this afternoon. Get onto our website and get yourself some tickets and pop along and have a great time. Right then, coming your way next, it's time for our first luxury soul track of the day. It is the brilliant Sherelle. This is Never In My Life. Playing for you now on Panacea Soul. Good afternoon to you.

0: Sherelle with our first luxury soul track of the afternoon, Never In My Life. Okay, time to take a break, but when we come back, because the weather's really nice and warm now, we're getting there, aren't we? I'm going to play you a track from The Brilliant Change, a real feel-good summery tune. A Lover's Holiday is on the way next. Stay with us.
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Hey, Bobby Womack, and how could you break my heart? Well, I'm going to break your heart because it's time to head towards the top of the hour now for a news and weather update, and who better to get us there than another iconic singer, the wonderful Cuba Gooding, former frontman of The Main Ingredient and father of the actor Cuba Gooding Jr. This is Happiness Is Just Around the Bend. Coming up in part two, we've got some more fabulous music for you. We're going to kick off with a cracker from Janet Jackson and Luther Vandross. We've also got Alicia Myers and the great Earth, Wind & Fire all coming up in the next hour. So stay right here at Panacea Soul, and I'll be back with you.

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5: It could be hotter than the Seychelles in the UK today. The Met Office say yesterday was the hottest day of the year so far, and temperatures of 30 degrees Celsius are expected in the south of England later on. That means two-thirds of us are expected to hit the roads for bank holiday getaways. Gareth Jones from the AA says it's important to be prepared.
6: We recommend people take about 10 minutes just to check over their car, and we use the flower analogy, which is fuel, lights, oil, water, electrics and rubber. So a few quick checks can prevent those avoidable breakdowns, especially when you're carrying extra passengers, extra luggage or pets for that longer bank holiday journey.
5: At least 80 people have been killed after a gas explosion at a coal mine in China. State media say that dozens are believed to be trapped underground the Liu Shenyu mine in Changzhi City after the incident last night. And theatre-goers in Stratford-upon-Avon got a royal surprise last night. The King made a trip to see Shakespeare play The Tempest at the Royal Shakespeare Theatre. From Radio News Hub, I'm Lucy Gorman-Lee.
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1: Panacea Soul. Weather.
5: Some light rain in the northwest and low cloud in the southwest. Otherwise, very warm for many, especially in the southeast. A high of 29 degrees Celsius.

The grey voice of Alicia Myers from 1981, and I want to thank you. And before that, we came into this second hour with the superb Janet Jackson and Luther Vandross with the iconic The Best Things in Life Are Free, and they really are, aren't they? Okay, welcome back to part two of this soul session on a Saturday afternoon with me, PJ Stokes, taking you through till 2 o'clock for your Saturday, and it's great to have your company. Now, we've got some fantastic music on the way for you. We've got Diana King coming up shortly, but before that, we're going to stay in the year of 81. And for anybody that's going to the Grand this evening for Panacea's Soul event, let's try and get you in the mood. Push the furniture back, kick off your shoes, and dance your little legs off to the wonderful best band on the planet, in my opinion, the great Earth, Wind & Fire. This is Let's Groove. Welcome back, and a very, very good afternoon to you. Yeah.

0: soul funk and the good groove. It is Panacea Soul, and you with me, PJ Stokes, through till 2 o'clock for your Saturday afternoon. Right, it's time to take a break, but the wonderful velvet voice of Luther Vandross is going to come back with Comeback, and he plays next.
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Released in 1982, the mother of Caroline Griffey, who's the current female in the lineup of Shalimar, that was Carrie Lucas, and I Just Can't Do Without Your Love. Okay, this is Panacea Soul. I'm going to play this next track for the Widnes Scooter Club. Going out for the guys over there in the Widnes Scooter Club. A very, very good afternoon to you. I hope you've all got your tickets for the 8th of August down at the Snig, where I'll be performing alongside my good friend Johnny Boy Pryors. And we've also got the very dapper Peter Cogley on the decks. So, this is the Supremes, and Love Is Like an Itching in My Heart. Going out for the Widnes Scooter Club. Good afternoon to you.

0: voice of the First Lady of Motown, Diana Ross, there with the Supremes and Love Is Like a Knitting in My Heart. Going out for the Widnes Scooter Club. Good afternoon, everybody over there. Right then, coming your way next, another favourite of mine from 79. It's Brenda Russell and In the Thick of It. And it's playing right now for you on Panacea Soul.
1: 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This is Panacea.

In the Thick of It plays on Panacea Soul. Right then, a little bit of What's On Guide information to give you. Now, this afternoon, in about, what time is it now? We're looking at 1:30. In an hour and a half's time, it's going to kick off at the wonderful Grand in Warrington, Panacea Soul Soul event at the Grand in Warrington, WA12RU. This is happening from 3 o'clock until late into the evening. The lineup that you've got our very own Bass, you've got Mickey J, you've got our very own Roger Williams, our very own Super Cool Sam Brown, Alex Yarwood, Badass, Baz Malidi, our very own Tony Shawcross, Cliff Townsend, our very own Mike Stevens, Paul Mack, and our very own Mike Mason, all going to be spinning tunes and dropping tunes for you at this event. Now, like I say, this is happening in about an hour and a half's time. It's going to start. Now, if there are any tickets left, it's the only way that you will get in. So if you go onto our website, panacearadio.net, click on the gig guide tab, scroll down to the ad, click on that, and it'll take you where you need to be to get your tickets if there are any left. Trust me, if there are, you need to get them, and you need to get them quick, because it's going to be such a fabulous, fabulous event. A load of Panacea Soul presenters going to be there, dropping tunes, and there for you to meet and greet and have a good chat with. So that's Panacea Soul's Soul event happening in an hour and a half's time over at the Grand in Warrington, WA12RU. Go onto our website, see if you can get yourself some tickets. Right then, coming your way next, it's our second and final Luxury Soul track of the afternoon. This from the brilliant Rolls Royce is All I Want to Do, and it plays for you now on Panacea Soul. 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

One of my top 10 favourite female singers of all time, the superb Anita Baker. I'm priceless from back in the year of 1988. And I'm going to dedicate that one to Anita and Pete Gilday because I happen to know that they're real big fans of Anita Baker. And if you're going to the Grand this evening, folks, have a superb time. I'm sure that you will. Right then, that's it from me for today. Thank you so much for your company over the last couple of hours. It's always a pleasure to have you with us here at Panacea Soul, no matter what time of the day or night it is. But following the news and weather, you don't need to go anywhere because Ray Williams will be with us. Our very own Ray Williams taking us through till 4 o'clock, and then at 4 o'clock Bash is in the house with Soul Central. He'll run that through till 6, and then Steve Howie will be with us with Groove Line. Steve will run that up till 8 o'clock this evening, and then Roger Williams is with us with Soul Sort. Roger will take that through till 10 o'clock tonight, and then Mike Mason's Groovy Kind of Love will run us through till 1 in the morning with all those wonderful, slow, soulful ballads. I'm going out this evening. I won't be at the Grand, unfortunately. I'm going out gigging this evening. I'm over in Llanberis in Snowdonia, believe it or not. Have a fabulous, fabulous evening, especially if you go into the Grand. And if you do want tickets, if there are any left, you need to jump onto our website, panacearadio.net, click on the gig guide tab, scroll down to the ad, click on that, and it'll take you where you need to be to get the tickets, if there are any left. But you'll only get in with a ticket. It's going to be a superb night. Other than that, have a fantastic evening, a great bank holiday weekend, a superb week, and I'll be back with you next Saturday at 12 o'clock and we can do it all again. And until then, I'm going to leave you with a track from Deal. This is Just My Luck from back in the year of 83. This is PJ Stokes on Panacea Soul. Until the next time, have a great weekend and take care.

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4: After the hottest day of the year so far, temperatures could reach 30 degrees Celsius in some parts of the UK. The Met Office say it could be hotter than the Seychelles, and then Monday could be the warmest May Day on record. A gas explosion at a coal mine in China has left over 80 people dead. Chinese media say it happened last night at the Liu Shenyu mine in Shanxi City, and dozens are believed to be trapped underground. And it'll be Middlesbrough who take on Hull City at Wembley Stadium in the Championship playoff final for a place in the Premier League. Southampton were expelled after they were found to have spied on their opponents in training. Kim Hellberg is Middlesbrough head coach.
5: A lot of sympathy for supporters paying tickets, having booked, having think they're going to go to Wembley, for Hull supporters in terms of not knowing when to play the game. So I have a lot of sympathy for a lot of different people.
4: That's the latest from Radio News Hub. I'm Lucy Gorman-Lee.
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0: Panacea Soul. Weather.
4: Some light rain in the northwest and low cloud in the southwest. Otherwise, very warm for many, especially in the southeast. A high of 29 degrees Celsius.

produced by Isaac Hayes, sung by Donald Byrd. That is Love Has Come Around, and that's from 1981. Good afternoon to you. It's Ray here with you in the chair till 4 o'clock with Solid Gold Saturday. And a big thanks and shout out to PJ for the last 2 hours. I've got the Solid Gold tracks all lined up for you this afternoon, including legendary artists like we've already heard from Alexander O'Neill. We've got Jocelyn Brown, Michael Jackson, a track you probably haven't heard for a while, Teddy Pendergrass, and we've got plenty of other classics and some new soul as well from a singer called Debbie James. Right now, all the way from 1987, this is Jonathan Butler. This is Overflowing.

0: the most jaw-dropping vocal moments of the early 90s there for Mariah. Just incredible vocals. On that track, of course, Emotions, and that gave her a record fifth straight number one on the Billboard Hot 100, making her the first artist ever to do it with the first five singles. Okay, we're going to a short break, but stay tuned. We'll be back with a classic from a certain Ms. Brown.
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A song that's always guaranteed to liven up any dance floor, any party, and if you need it, a bank holiday Saturday afternoon. Jocelyn Brown there, of course. Right, let's have something new now. I've picked out a track from our Panacea Soul Chart, which, incidentally, if you're interested in listening to that, well worthy on every Sunday afternoon from 4 o'clock with Rob Lees. This is a track by an artist called Debbie James, and who's born in Paris and heavily influenced, I can tell through the music here, by Mary J. Blige, Alicia Keys and Amy Winehouse. And it's a lovely song. It's called The Things That Were Said. I think you're going to enjoy this. And after this, we'll have a song from Michael Jackson from Off The Wall, one that you probably haven't heard very often. So stay tuned with us here on Panacea Soul this Solid Gold Saturday. Hope you're enjoying your bank holiday. Here's Debbie James.

which you could think was maybe Sheila E., the collaborator, but no, that was Ready for the World from 1985 and a track called Oh Sheila. So it's a bank holiday Saturday afternoon. The weather is great. I hope it is where you are. It certainly is where I am here in the Northwest. And doesn't it make such a mood-lifting experience when the weather is so nice on a bank holiday? And the question is, what are you doing tonight, Saturday night? Why don't you come and join us if you're in the Northwest? We've got our Panacea Soul Night at the Grand Bar in Warrington. It's a beautiful bar. We're going to be playing, obviously, the finest soul, funk and groove music that we play here on Panacea. Many of our presenters are going to be there. I'm going to be there a bit later as well. So why don't you come along? It's easy from the station as well if you want to come in by train. And it's going to be a great night. It's actually started now at 3, actually, so I know there'll be a few there. And I'll be there later, as I said. So hopefully, why don't you get yourself a ticket? You need to buy in advance. Go to Skiddle or go to the gig guide on panacearadio.net. You'll find the link and get your ticket. Hopefully we'll see you there. Here's Keddie Burke.

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The perfect uplifting tune for a solid gold bank holiday Saturday. That is the real thing. And before the hits of You to Me Are Everything, taking us all the way back there to the soulful disco funk era of the mid-70s. That was 1975. Stone Cold Love Affair. And we carry on with our solid gold tracks. And this one is right up there. The maestro himself, Mr. Teddy P. With, of course, Joy. Good afternoon.

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1: Taking us up to the top of the hour, this is Double Exposure from the Three Brothers Mason from Tulsa, Oklahoma, which was a big club hit in 1987. And after the news, we'll be back with another hour of solid gold tracks from Imagination, George Benson, Len Barry and Luther Vandross, amongst others. So stay tuned. Catch you after the news. Here's Mason.

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5: Across the Northwest on DAB, on your smartphone and smart speaker, online and on digital platforms, we are the number one choice for soul, funk, and groove. 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
6: It could be hotter than the Seychelles in the UK today. The Met Office say yesterday was the hottest day of the year so far, and temperatures of 30 degrees Celsius are expected in the south of England later on. That means two-thirds of us are expected to hit the roads for bank holiday getaways. Gareth Jones from the AA says it's important to be prepared.
7: We recommend people take about 10 minutes just to check over their car, and we use the flower analogy, which is fuel, lights, oil, water, electrics and rubber. So a few quick checks can prevent those avoidable breakdowns, especially when you're carrying extra passengers, extra luggage or pets for that longer bank holiday journey.
6: At least 80 people have been killed after a gas explosion at a coal mine in China. State media say that dozens are believed to be trapped underground the Liu Shenyu mine in Changzhi City after the incident last night. And theatregoers in Stratford-upon-Avon got a royal surprise last night. The King made a trip to see Shakespeare play The Tempest at the Royal Shakespeare Theatre. From Radio News Hub, I'm Lucy Gorman-Lee.
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5: Panacea Soul. Weather.
6: Some light rain in the northwest and low cloud in the southwest. Otherwise, very warm for many, especially in the southeast. A high of 29 degrees Celsius.

A big hit for Bobby Thurston back in 1980. Top 10 there with Check Out the Groove. And number 5 in the States. And he also had his one and only appearance on Top of Pops with that song. I think it was in April 1980. Well, good afternoon. It's Solid Gold Saturday. Welcome back after the break. We started off this hour with Where Do We Go From Here by Jovetta Steele. And in the next hour, as I promised, we've got music from George Benson, Len Barry, Luther Vandross, and some others as well. So keep tuned while we keep moving on with the show with Imagination, who need no introduction to Top of the Pops, of course. And I found out this week they actually sold 30 million albums. Wow. That is incredible. And I was fortunate enough to bump into Lee John at a London train station a couple of years back, and he was so friendly, and we had a great chat for about 10 minutes. And I was there just in pretty casual gear, and he looked so cool, so slick. Here he is, Just an Illusion.

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a song that very much fits into the inverted commas floor filler. Sharon Brown from 1982, her only hit, and that was called, of course, I Specialize in Love. It's Ray with you. It's Bank Holiday Saturday. Hope you're well, and I'm through with you till 4 o'clock. I've got some jobs to do this bank holiday weekend. I'm sure you may well have as well. And there's one job that I've been putting off for several months that I'm going to have to do this weekend. I promised my wife I would definitely do it. So Monday, I'll be getting around to it, getting that Christmas tree down.

0: Al Matthews from the mid-70s with a track called Fool. Good afternoon, it's right here with you on Bank Holiday Saturday. A lovely day it is here, hope it is where you are too. And coming up after the break, we've got music from Musique, Brenda Russell, got a bit of Billy Ocean, Len Barry, a few others thrown in as well, and of course Luther Vandross. So stay tuned, join you shortly.
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0: did. 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

Just such a catchy tune on a Saturday afternoon. That was Musique from 1978 with Keep On Jumping. And interesting enough, Musique wasn't really a group. It was a studio project by a guy called Patrick Adams. And they also had hits as well with, do you remember, Bush, Bush, In The Bush. Yeah, that was from Musique as well. And it was a studio project of session singers and session musicians, really for the New York club scene. And one of the session singers, incidentally, was Jocelyn Brown, who I played earlier. So there you go. That was Musique. And 10 years later, in 1988, this is probably one of the standout ballads from

written and sung by Leslie Charles, aka Billy Ocean, of course, from March 1977, and very much his breakout single. He did have a single before that, actually, a year before, but it didn't chart fully in the main charts. That was called Stop Me, if you've heard it all before. And that was especially for Gwyn, so hope you enjoyed that, Gwyn. And moving on to 1965 with a classic from Len Barry. This is, of course, 1, 2, 3.

Well, 2 hours of Solid Gold Saturday absolutely flown by. Stay tuned for Basher, who's coming up shortly. If you're going to the Warrington tonight at the Grand to the Panacea Soul Night, I look forward to seeing you later, hopefully. And in the meantime, I just wish you the rest of the bank holiday. Have a good time. If you can, chill out, relax. Have a great week. Take care of yourselves. I'll see you again, same time, same place, next week, 2 o'clock, Solid Gold Saturday. And we're going to play out, of course, with the man himself, Luther, for the sweetness of your love. Bye for now.

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8: On one of the hottest days of the year so far, motorists have been left queuing for hours over in Dover. Because of such, the new EU border checks on the south coast have been suspended, and anyone who missed ferries because of queues can travel on the next slot free of charge. A gas explosion at a coal mine in China has left over 80 people dead. Chinese media say it happened last night at the Liu Shenyu mine in Shaanxi City, and dozens are believed to have been trapped underground. Chinese President Xi Jinping has called for an all-out effort to rescue the missing. 20,000 community gardens are going to benefit from charity funding in an aim to boost climate action. £3.8 million has been donated by the Royal Horticulture Society, Hubbub and Social Farms and Gardens. And in the football, two huge games are currently underway. After the Spygate scandal of Southampton and their removal from the Championship player final, Middlesbrough have taken their place and are currently playing Hull City at Wembley. And in Scotland, Celtic are against Dunfermline Athletic in the Scottish Cup final. That's the latest from Radio News Hub. I'm Matthew Dudley.
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0: 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Weather.
8: No surprise that we can expect a mild evening tonight. Some patchy rain in Scotland, but staying dry for most. Cooler around the coast, though, with highs of around 29 degrees Celsius.

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very warm welcome to you and yours, your bank holiday weekend here on Panacea in full flow, the Bash and Soul Central. 2 hours of my Bash of Bangers coming your way, kicking off in hour one. Well, I'm feeling a jazz funk vibe this week, complemented with a strong British contingent for sure, including a belter from 1982, which represents in this week's Unidentified Spinning Object Challenge, which is not too far away, if I'm honest. It's already been spotted on the radar. Hour two, well, that's a different prospect. We check out what's trending your way in May of 2026. Of course, it goes without saying we pay a visit to the Love Zone in hour two. And we kicked off this week's show with London Town from Light of the World. All in all, this week's show, Soul Central, well worth a listen. Do stay with us if you can.

And I say it all day and every day, we're playing you banger after banger. Case in point there, Something About You, Level 42 with Mark King on the bass. Released in September of 1985, Polydor Records. And it was in advance of their sixth studio album, which was called World Machine. Basher Bangers is my Facebook page if you want to get in touch. It's always nice to hear from you. And as a courtesy, we post the full playlist on my page so you won't miss a trick or a track.

Soul Central with the Bash 2 on the proverbial bounce there to prove my love, Ned Doheny, preceded by Rodney Franklin's Groove, 1979 and 1980 respectively.

1983, Island Records, Phil Fearon and Galaxy. They were Dancing Tights. What a great era for Brit soul, funk and dance. 12 months earlier, this week's Unidentified Spinning Object hit the decks. But who would you say this is?

This week's Shoot Myself, Well Done To You. If Eye Level Give Me was your answer, released back in 1982 on 12-inch vinyl, Virgin Records, and it was featured on their self-titled album in 1983. Great production on that. Crisp sound, what a beauty.

was formed by Kenny Wellington, David Baptiste and Neville Breeze McCreath, originally members of the group Light of the World. That track, Help Me Out, it peaked at number 15, spent a total of 10 weeks on the UK soul charts, and quite rightly so. Okay, coming your way June 7th, Soul Lounge in Bolton, 2 o'clock through 10 p.m. with a great lineup of DJs and the highlight of the day, Mr. Victor Haynes, no less, live on stage.

And I say of Soul Central, hope you're enjoying the music this hour. We're celebrating some 80s jazz, funk and soul. Mezza Forte, 1983, they had a garden party, taken from their fourth album, Surprise, Surprise. Still to come here on Panacea and Soul Central with the Bash Hour 2, we're playing your fresh soul and R&B. And a visit to the Love Zone will reveal to Bash Bowers.

circa 1980, George Duke's Brazilian Love Affair. What a timeless gem. I also love the B-side, by the way, of this single. It was called Up From the Sea. It's a rose and ate Rio in one swift bite. What was he thinking? I have no Scooby-Doo. We also heard the Ra Band Slide, a track totally indicative of the quality of jazz funk grooves circulating as we transition from the late 70s to the 80s in fine funk style.

Sudden Freeze by the band Freeze. Their debut album was recorded in 1980. The single, however, was released January 1981, and a remix, by the way, later. It was about 1987, if memory serves me right. Do stay with us. Hour two coming your way after 133 beats a minute. Ronnie Lawes, Young Child, enjoy.

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3: After hours of queues in Dover, the new EU border checks have been suspended. It comes on the now confirmed hottest day of the year so far, with more heat records expected to be broken this weekend. Meanwhile, over two-thirds of us are expected to get away over the weekend. Gareth Jones from the AA says it's important to be prepared before setting off.
4: We recommend people take about 10 minutes just to check over their car, and we use the flower analogy, which is fuel, lights, oil, water, electrics and rubber. So a few quick checks can prevent those avoidable breakdowns, especially when you're carrying extra passengers, extra luggage or pets for that longer bank holiday journey.
3: At least 80 people have been killed after a gas explosion at a coal mine in China. State media says that dozens are believed to have been trapped underground at the Liu Shenyu mine in Changji City after the incident last night. And Shakira says she has no space for time or romance. She's told a newspaper she feels like she is at the peak of her career. That's the latest from Radio News Hub. I'm Matthew Dudley.
5: 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TV property expert Scarlett Douglas tells us more.
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0: Panacea Soul. Weather.
3: No surprise that we can expect a mild evening tonight. Some patchy rain in Scotland, but staying dry for most. Cooler around the coast, though, with highs of around 29 degrees Celsius.

0: That's it, all day and every day we're here for you. Wendy Carrigan's I Saw You, setting the tone for hour two here on Soul Central. Loads more where that beauty came from. And we also enter the love zone at some point, where a couple of basher ballads lie in wait.
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0: Hill Street Soul, her new album, it's called Nazalefia, which means thank you or I'm grateful. Grateful indeed we are here on Panacea. Appreciate your company on this fine bank holiday weekend in the UK. Go on, let's say it. The sound of summer.
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couple of batch of bangers for you there. First off, we heard the new single from Miracle Thomas, some great advice in the title, Live Your Life. Miracle was followed by a basher mashup, Love You More. The Rennie and Angela influence inspired me to stitch that one together. Another one of those tracks I won't be sharing anytime soon. So other than Panacea, you might only hear that on my dance floors.

0: You know, that's the infectious sound of Debbie Rivers, her new single My Sunshine, perfect for the weather this weekend. And of course, it's a Panacea Soul gig at the Grand in Warrington this evening, so if you're looking for some great music and even better company, you've still got time. Whilst the gig, it started earlier about 3 o'clock, it goes on till late. Skiddle for your ticket to ride. It's a no cash policy on the door, however you can jump on Skiddle before you set off or at the door, as we welcome you to what is a fantastic venue and event full of Panacea bangers. Okay, time for the Love Zone. Enjoy.
1: 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As the Soul Train is now approaching the Love Zone.
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for your pleasure and your pleasure exclusively, Soul Central Love Zone showcasing two Basher ballads. First in, Glorious Gospel from your man Jay Cable, his new single 1000 Lies. We complete the Love Zone this week with Bray Wooten sampling Teddy P's TKO in fine style. Can't Let Him Go, title of that beauty. And the Love Zone's back at the same time, same place next.

0: first released back in 2023. And full disclosure here, I'm not sure if that's a new remix, as it dropped in my inbox last week. And to be honest, I didn't do my normal due diligence, so it's not up to scratch, if I'm honest. Anyway, it sounds fabulous. It's called Good Times, New Jersey Connection.
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0: Seiku, Dangerous Lover. That's the track no one's playing, which is missing a trick in my book. We also heard my go-to AI track over the last couple of months, the robotic Kingsley Brothers with Eyes Don't Lie.
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Terry Green and friends, Starlight, doing ever so well across the important UK soul charts, and we are delighted here on Panacea that that's the case. A great artist with an unbelievable work ethic.

0: that's a staple on my soul central playlist. A stunner, Julian Jonah and Sugar Rainbow, Tell Me. Well, that's it for this week. Do stay with us here on Panacea. Steve Howie up next. I'm off to the Grand in Warrington to enjoy the Panacea Soul gig. Hope to see you there. As always, thank you for choosing Soul Central with the Bash this evening. Appreciate the love. Gonna leave you with Booker Newbury's Can't Give You Up. You be sure to enjoy the rest of your bank holiday weekend ahead. I'll see you later. Bye for now.
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6: On the hottest day of the year so far, motorists were left queuing for hours in Dover. Because of such, the new EU border checks on the south coast have been suspended, and anyone who missed ferries because of the queues can travel on the next slot free of charge. The PM is urging TNT Sports to make the Champions League final free for people in the UK. Sir Keir Starmer, who is an Arsenal fan, said he was saddened that the event would not be available without payment. It's the first time in the competition's 34-year history it won't be free to watch here. Russell Group Universities are calling for exceptional international students to be exempt from the government's visa break policy. The students are known as Chevening Scholars and are described as the leaders of tomorrow. It follows the changes from March, which look to end people using legal migration routes as a backdoor to claim asylum. And in the football, it's been a big one today. Hull City are back in the Premier League. They beat Middlesbrough 1-0 at Wembley in the playoff final. And in Scotland, Celtic have won the Scottish Cup. They beat Dunfermline 3-1. That's the latest here from Radio News Hub. I'm Matthew Dudley.
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0: 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Low Panacea Radio. This is Panacea Soul. 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
1: And now, 2 hours of soul and groove to move. This is Grooveline with Stephen Howie.
2: And welcome to the show. On the way today in Grooveline, two more tracks from this month's album of the month from Gareth Duncan. The Grooveline Garage plays Mark Cottrell, and the House of Grooveline has Saheed Mohammed. And on the way soon, Luca Martini, James Barkley and Gary's Gang. But kicking off the first hour of today's show, it's Phase O.

super mellow sound of Phase O. That track's called Riding High. Take it back to 1977, Phase O and Riding High, kicking off Groove Line for this week. Welcome to the show. My name's Stephen Howie, taking you through the next 2 hours of the best soul, jazz, funk, acid jazz and soulful house, including two more tracks from this month's Album of the Month for May 2026. Many in agreement, this is the album of the year so far, and it'll take some doing to knock off that top spot by the time we get to the end of 2026. The album's called Extraordinary. It's from Gareth Donkin, and the title track to that plays in just under 10 minutes' time here on the show. A bit later in this first hour of today's show, today's Grooveline Garage, it's Mark Cottrell once again. He is really at the top of the game right now in the UK garage genre. A track called Every Night comes up soon, released just in the last week or so, plays in full in about 20-25 minutes time. And a bit later in this hour of today's show, in about 40 minutes time, today's House of Grooveline track, brand new soulful house, really, really nice track from Sahib Mohammed and Sheldon Ray on vocals, DJ Spen on the mix. Track is called In Her Light. Today's House of Grooveline track comes up in about 35-40 minutes time here on the show. This track is brand new. In fact, it comes out on the 29th of May, so not even out quite yet. So Luca Martini and Nina Moon. This is Together. Welcome to Grooveline.

liking that. That's as close as you get to disco house these days. That's Luca Martini, Nina Moon on vocals. That track is called Together, comes out on the 29th on the Groove Culture label. I believe that's the Italian label. Once again, Luca Martini and Nina Moon, and Together. Forthcoming disco house here on Grooveline. On the way soon here in the show, today's Grooveline Garage, brand new track from Mark Cottrell. The House of Grooveline plays a wonderful new sofa house tune, one of the best of the year, from Sahih Mohammed and Sheldon Ray. And on the way soon, music from James Barclay from a few years back, Gary's Gang, Louis Vega on the mix, and something new from David P. Stevens. But right now, time to go back to the album of the month for May 2026, playing you two tracks each week from the wonderful new album from Gareth Donkin, his second album. The album's called Extraordinary, and this is the title track from this month's album of the month.

Take it back a few years here on Grooveline, back to 2023. That's James Barclay and one of his first singles as a solo artist after he put Yakul on hiatus. I want to say hiatus. I think they'll be back together at some point in the nearest future. I have no evidence of that. I just think they will. James Barclay, that track is called Better Off, released 3 years ago. And before that, the first track of two today from this month's Album of the Month for May 2026 from Gareth Duncan. The album's called Extraordinary. That was the title track to the album. And we'll have a second track from that coming up in the second hour of today's show.

to go back to 1979 on the original version of that track from Gary's Gang. Let us keep on dancing. That's a Louis Vega remix released in 2018 as part of the NYC Disco compilation of Louis Vega remixes. Gary's Gang and Keep On Dancing, Louis Vega on the mix there. Some more brand new music now here on the show from a new EP from David P. Stevens. The EP is called Sincerely, and from that, this is After the Rain.

0: intrigued by tracks like that because that, of course, is an instrumental, but it's called After the Rain, and parts of the chorus on that track, or would be the chorus, follow the pattern of the words After the Rain. I do wonder sometimes if artists like David P. Stevens writes tracks like that with lyrics in mind, and then maybe decided not to go with the lyrics, or some other part of the process, I'm not entirely sure. Really nice track though, that's brand new from David P. Stevens, that's After the Rain, and that is from his new EP. That EP is called Sincerely, and that is out right now.
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0: Halfway through the first hour of today's show here in Grooveline. On the way soon, we'll have today's Grooveline Garage track from Mark Cottrell. That's coming up next. Also very soon, today's House of Grooveline track from Sahib Mohammed and Sheldon Ray on vocals on that track as well. Plus, coming up soon, music from Princess Frisia, the Brooklyn Funk Essentials and Ledisi. At this point each week here in the show, we say hello and thank you to listeners who've been in touch with us after last week's show, getting in touch via email, via social media and other means, including Mixcloud as well. So a clone thank you goes to the following: Dimitris Demopoulos in London, Mariana on Mixcloud, Johan in Paris, Rama Jaima on Instagram, to Asfia Janet on Instagram, Anna Marie Johnson in the UK, Matt D on Instagram, Claudio Deeper in Verona, Italy, Steel Tapes on Instagram, Joe Graham in the USA, to Britt Baum on Instagram, Gareth Donkin in London, Sherida Durandami on Instagram, Lebo Mokwena in South Africa, Seductive Soul Girl on Instagram, Toy Taha in the USA, Ed Motta in Brazil, Alexandra Z on Instagram, Natsuko Yabamoto in Japan, Alan and Fiona in the UK, Grooveline Select Subscribers, thank you both. Also is John McPhilbin in Maidenhead, thank you John. Heather Ann Jameson in Bloomingdale, Georgia in the USA, Carly Ranalli in Milton Keynes, to Lulu Expo in Gaba, Spain, Max Strassman on Instagram, and to the following Grooveline Select Subscribers: Trevor Wilson in Nottingham, Mark Wild in Australia, and Lee Dawson in Lytham. Really, really good response to the show last week. Thank you so much for getting in touch, and to those of you who have sent me some nice comments on the show in the last week or so as well. It's always nice to have your feedback, whether it's good, and it usually is, or not, and it's really not. But do feel free to get in touch and let me know what you think of the show. And of course, any bands, artists that I should be playing on the show, you've got a Grooveline 3 play to help with that. But any other tracks, artists, bands, albums, works, anything at all, let me have it. You can email steve@groovelineonline.com. 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And we are on Instagram and Threads as well, @groovelinesouls. 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Links to those pages and much, much more all at the website at www.groovelineonline.com. And now time for today's Grooveline Garage. More details on this release on the other side. But once again, it's a brand new track from Mark Cottrell. This is Every Night. Brand new in the group.

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Because I like it.

playing the best soul, jazz, funk, acid jazz and soulful house since 1998. This is Grooveline. That's Princess Freesia, taking it back to 2016, originally remixed by Soul Persona in 2023. That is called I Like It. Before that, today's Grooveline Garage track, brand new from Mark Cottrell. That track is called Every Night, and that came out on the 15th of May on the Good For You record label. Once again, Mark Cottrell and Every Night, this week in the Grooveline Garage. On the way soon here on the show to round off our number one, music from the Brooklyn Funk Essentials, Givian and Ledisi. But right now, it is time for today's House of Grooveline track. And as always, I've heard a sample of this track and decided based on that this is good enough for the show, so I've not heard it in full yet, but I'm looking forward to this because it sounds really good. It's brand new from Sahib Mohammed and Sheldon Ray on vocals, DJ Spen on a mix on this one. Comes out at the end of the month. More details on the release on the other side, but today in the House of Grooveline, this is Sahib Mohammed and Sheldon Ray, Sahib and Spen on the mix of In Her Light.

0: So good. One of the best, if not the best, House of Grooveline track of 2026 so far. So cool. Sahib Mohammed's Sheldon Ray. That track is called In Her Light. That's the Sahib and Spend original mix. Comes out on the 29th of May on the Unquantized label, one of DJ Spend's labels. Once again, that's Sahib and Spend original mix, also an instrumental of the remix available on this package. Once again, Sahib Mohammed, Sheldon Ray, In Her Light, out on the 29th of May on the Unquantized label. Brand new this week at the House of Grooveline.
1: I looked outside.

0: Take it back to last year, 2025. That's Giveon and Avalanche here on Grooveline. Take us towards the end of the first hour of today's show. Do stay right here. Hour number two is on the way very shortly. Rounding off hour number one is this from 2006 from Ledisi.
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7: Traffic at Dover is now free-flowing, the port has announced, after new EU border checks were suspended to ease congestion at the start of a hot bank holiday weekend. Holidaymakers got stuck in hour-long queues earlier on the hottest day of the year so far, with some missing ferries. A village in Kent hit highs of 30 degrees today, with heat records expected to be broken going forward. Hull City have won the Championship playoff final and have secured their spot in the Premier League for next season. After 9 years away, the Tigers make their return to the top flight after beating Middlesbrough 1-0 at Wembley. That's thanks to a 95th-minute strike from Ollie McBurnie. Elsewhere, Celtic won the Scottish Cup for a record-extending 43rd time. They beat Dunfermline 3-1 to secure the trophy. And Russell Group universities are calling for exceptional international students to be exempt from the government's visa break policy. They're known as Chief Scholars and described as the leaders of tomorrow. It follows changes from March, in which people use legal migration routes as a backdoor for asylum. That's the latest from Radio News Hub. I'm Matthew Dudley.
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0: 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Low Panacea Radio. 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
1: And now, another hour of soul and groove to move. This is Grooveline with Stephen Howie.
2: And welcome to the second hour of today's show. On the way soon, today's Grooveline 3 play with three tracks back-to-back from Anissa Strings. The Grooveline throwback takes us back to November 2007 with Angie Stone. And on the way soon, Karen Bernot, Donna Gardier and Degrees of Motion. But kicking off the second hour of today's show is Frank Stratzeri.
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Jazz Funk Masterclass to kick off the second hour of today's show, taking it back to 1976. That's Frank Strazzeri alongside Bobby Shue, Sam Most, Harvey Newmark and Steve Strazzeri. That track is called Cloudburst. Frank Strazzeri kicking off the second hour of today's show. Welcome to that, another hour of the best soul, jazz, funk, acid jazz and soulful house. On the way soon, today's Grooveline 3 play. Thank you to Trevor Wilson in Nottingham for the suggestion of Anissa Strings, another artist who is new on me. She released a new EP just last year, I believe. Three tracks coming up from that EP today on the Grooveline 3 play from Anissa Strings. The Grooveline Throwback takes us to show 163 once again, and that's broadcast on the 23rd of November 2007. Album of the month that month was Angie Stone's The Art of Love and War, and from that a track called Sometimes is on the way. And a second track from this month's Album of the Month for May 2026, from Gareth Donkin. The album is called Extraordinary, and one of the singles released before the album, Never Gonna Break Your Heart, but the album version of that track is coming up. Also soon, music from Donna Gardier, a new Dr. Packer mix of a classic track from Degrees of Motion and Will Downing coming up. That's Karen Bourneau. This is brand new. This is Beautiful Soul.

brand new from Karen Bono. That track is called Beautiful Soul. That is out right now. And that is from a new EP, sorry, actually a new album, I believe. Is that an album? Yes, I believe the album's called Iris. That is brand new from Karen Bono's album Iris here on Grooveline. On the way soon here on the show, music from Donna Gallier, Degrees of Motion and Will Downing, the three-play from, sorry, the throwback from Angie Stone, and the second track from the album of the month from Gareth Donkin. But right now, time to go to today's Grooveline three-play. Thank you once again, Trevor Wilson in Nottingham, who's added to his list, already got like 60 bands or artists on there. He's added about 30 more, which is great. It takes us a long time to get through it, but I love it because it helps me come across artists and bands who I have missed, and it happens all too often. I keep saying it. It's a great problem to have. There's so many bands and artists out there, so much music. It's not the best for the artists themselves sometimes, because it's hard to get noticed and hard to get found. And it's amazing sometimes the number of bands and artists that I somehow miss, where everyone else has also already jumped on them. This is one of them, actually. This artist is called Anissa Strings. She's from the USA. More details on the other side. It's been around for quite a while despite being in her early 30s. More details on Anissa Strings, but three tracks back to back today on the Grooveline 3-play kicks off with this, and We Are the Music.

0: That's it. It's Groove Line 3 play there. Three tracks back to back from Anissa Strings.
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0: More details on Anissa Strings and on the three tracks on the three play today. First up, you heard We Are the Music. Next, we played Levels and rounded off today's Groove Line 3 play with a track called Situation. All three tracks came from a 2025 EP called The Calm. So Anissa Al-Musawir, known as Anissa Strings, is an American singer, songwriter, performer and composer from Oakland, California, known for her deep pocket sound that blends jazz, soul, R&B and hip-hop. She began playing the upright bass at the age of 12, and after studying jazz, music and theory and acquiring degrees at USC and Michigan State Universities, Anissa has scored and led countless musical moments within the jazz, pop and R&B space. She released her debut album, A Shift in Paradigm, in 2014, independently, followed by the album Ways in 2019, and her EP The Calm came out last year. She has toured and performed globally with major artists such as Duckworth, Jose James, and Candace Springs. Anissa has gained significant viral attention on platforms like Instagram and TikTok for high-energy performances and vocal-based arrangements. She recently performed at major venues and festivals such as the Newport Jazz Festival, the Hollywood Bowl Jazz Festival, and the Blue Note venues in New York and Los Angeles. She's nearly 34 years old. To the best of my knowledge, she turns 34 next week. But my goodness, to have done all of that at just 34, even right now, 33 years old, I think that means that her 2014 album, Shift in Paradigm, that was released, what, 12 years ago? So yeah, that was released, which is very young. And that's three tracks back to back today from Anissa Strings. Thank you to Trevor Wilson in Nottingham for that suggestion. If you do want to try and find Anissa Strings on vocals on socials, Anissa is A-N-E-E-S-A Strings. Anissa Strings. Three tracks back to back today. 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
0: Now time for today's Grooveline throwback. Once again, taking it back to show 163, broadcast on the 23rd of November 2007. The album of the month that month was Angie Stone's album, The Art of Love and War. And from that today on the Grooveline throwback, this is Sometimes.

Angie Stone, the late Angie Stone, from her album The Art of Love and War, the album of the month for November 2007 here in the show. That track is called Sometimes. Next week on the Grooveline Throwback, we stay with show 163 on the 23rd of November 2007. That week, in hour one, the Grooveline Garage featured a track from Soulmaster called Ride On. We'll play that next week on the Grooveline Throwback.

0: Playing the best soul, jazz, funk, acid jazz and Silver House for 28 years. That track released 7 years before that. Back in 1991, Degrees of Motion, Shine On. And that's a mix from Dr. Packer. I think that mix is new. It's certainly been released on a new Dr. Packer remix compilation for 2026. That's a Dr. Packer remix extended of Degrees of Motion and Bitty and Shine On. Before that, Donna Gardier and her lovely take on the track How Sweet It Is To Be Loved By You, taking us back to 2002. We shall round things off here in Grooveland today with Will Downing and Maya. Try and squeeze in something else as well before the end of the show. But right now, a second track today from this month's album of the month for May 2026, Gareth Duncan's album Extraordinary. This is track two of two today, and Never Gonna Break Your Heart.
1: Dance.

It's so good. Such a great album. Gareth Duncan. The album's called Extraordinary. That was track two of two today. Never Gonna Break Your Heart. We have a bonus week, week five of this next week on the show as we round off that album of the month with two more tracks next week here on Grooveline.

What a great voice. Willow Downing. That is CES here in Grooveline. Take it back to 2021. We'll run things off today with Band of Black Rio on the way after this. This is brand new from Maya, Saturday Night on Grooveline.

0: Maya, brand new. Track is called Saturday Night.
1: Don't be on no push. This my cool energy. Baby, don't get up, get up.
0: That's Maya, M-Y-A, and Saturday Night running off Grooveline for this week almost. Thank you for the listening. Thank you for the show. Thank me for the show. Thank you for listening. I'm Steve Nahelli, back next week for two more hours of the best soul, jazz funk, acid jazz, and soulful house, including two last tracks from Gareth Donkin's album Extraordinary. Can't believe we're coming to the end of that already, and it's been 5 weeks worth as well. Such a great album. Contender for album of the year, without a doubt. That's next week at the same time. Do stay right here. More great music coming up at the top of the hour. Check out the website groovelineonline.com for all things to do with the show. I'll leave you with this, take it back to 2003 from Band of Black Rio and their album Rebirth, played on the show back then. This is Band of Black Rio and Carousel. Thanks for listening once again. Until next time, take care. Bye bye.

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1: After hour-long queues earlier at Dover, traffic is now free-flowing. New EU border checks were suspended to ease the congestion, which saw travellers miss their original ferries. It comes on the hottest day of the year so far, with more heat set to come over the next few days. Hull City are back in the Premier League. They beat Middlesbrough 1-0 at Wembley this afternoon in a campaign overshadowed by the Spygate scandal. Ollie McBurnie struck in stoppage time to fire the Tigers back to the top flight after 9 years away. And in Scotland, Celtic are the Scottish Cup champions once again. They beat Dunfermline 3-1 this afternoon to secure the trophy for a record-extending 43rd time. Universities in the Russell Group are calling for exceptional international students to be exempt from the government's visa break policy. The students known as Chevening Scholars are described as the leaders of tomorrow, and Shakira has said she has no time for romance and is at the peak of her career. That's the latest here from Radio News Hub. I'm Matthew Dudley.
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0: Panacea Soul. Weather.
1: A mild night to come with some patchy rain over in the northwest. Clear spells and light winds for most though, with lows of around 10 degrees Celsius.

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And good evening and welcome along to the Soul Sorts Groove here on Panacea Soul Radio this Saturday evening with me, Roger Williams, opening this week with classic smooth and cool soul music from the much missed Impromptu, three of my favourite tracks of theirs, Cat Nobody, Good Thing, and probably my absolute favourite by them, When Will Things Change, from 2001. And those three leading very nicely to a brand new release this week from former Impromptu man Johnny Britt. This is Class, called You Are Beautiful.

And that is three plays from last week's show, Serious Music for 2026, from William Richardson, More and More, and then Left Field, but absolutely fantastic, Blue Lab Beats, North London bass, and then one of the tunes of the year for sure, Moises DeSantis and Linda Dawn, Sodad.

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And that is more amazing new music from the RD Project. I'll tell you, these guys have truly produced my favourite grooves this year. And the first one of those two just played, a killer rework of Ladies Night Out. And then that was followed by the wonderful Shadows of the Twilight. And you know what? Let's have another beauty from them, taking us to the top of the hour. More magical music from the guys, I'm Watching Life.

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6: Traffic at Dover is now free-flowing, the port has announced, after new EU border checks were suspended to ease congestion at the start of a hot bank holiday weekend. Holidaymakers got stuck in hour-long queues earlier on the hottest day of the year so far, with some missing their ferries. A village in Kent hit highs of 30 degrees, with heat records expected to be broken over the weekend. A 23-year-old British man has been killed in action in Ukraine. It was reported that Ayrton Redfern died in Donetsk at the beginning of this month. The young man had joined a specialist unit supporting the Ukrainian army back in 2025. And there were some huge games this afternoon in the football, with Hull City winning the Championship playoff final and securing their spot in the Premier League for next season. After 9 years away, the Tigers returned to the top flight after beating Middlesbrough 1-0 at Wembley, thanks to a 95th-minute strike from Ollie McBurnie. And Celtic won the Scottish Cup for a record-extending 43rd time. That's the latest from Radio News Hub. I'm Matthew Dudley.
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4: Panacea Soul. Weather.
6: A mild night to come, with some patchy rain over in the northwest. Clear spells and light winds for most, though, with lows of around 10 degrees Celsius.

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opening tonight with new music for the dance floor. Played them all last week as well. That's class music from Dizzee, Charles Jenkins, a guy called Daniel, and from a new album, that's Karen Bernard and Beautiful.

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Very classy and mellow vibes here in the Soul Talks Groove. Four in a row, starting off with Debbie James, and then from his new album Zed Soul with Rose Vincent, and then following Kim Swain with a quality cover of the SOS Band's Tell Me How You Feel, and then Debbie Rivers, new in this week, Sweet and Bitter Love.

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And keeping the mellow grooves going tonight, two favourites of mine this year. The first one, Bree Wootton, Can't Let Him Go. And then the beautiful I Set the Pace from Sydney Sarai. And leaving you this week with more from those guys who I can't stop playing right now, the RD Project. Two from them closing out. So until next week, from me, Roger Williams, on the Soul Sorts Groove here on Panacea. Back same place, same time next week. See you then.

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4: Saturday has been the hottest day of the year so far, with Sunday looking like another scorcher too. The UK HSA has issued amber heat health alerts for large parts of England, with affected areas including the East and West Midlands and London. There is potential for a rise in deaths too, and a need for health and social care. Hull City are back in the Premier League. The Tigers return to the top flight for the first time in 9 years, thanks to a 95th-minute winner from Ollie McBurney. Hull manager Sergei Yakirovich spoke about the emotion of the game.
5: A lot of players crying there, and it's, of course, from happiness. It's unbelievable. I think that we are not aware of everything what we achieved today or this whole season, because unbelievable journey.
4: They beat Middlesbrough 1-0. And sticking with football, the PM is urging TNT Sports to make the Champions League final free for people in the UK. It's the first time in the competition's 34-year history it won't be free to watch. That's the latest from Radio News Hub. I'm Matthew Dudley.
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1: I've heard people say that too much of anything is not good for you, baby. 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
1: With Saturday being the hottest day of the year so far, we can expect the heat to continue. More amber heat health alerts have been issued for large parts of England, with affected areas including the east, southeast of England and London. The warnings are due to end at 5 p.m. on Wednesday. Hull City are back in the Premier League. They beat Middlesbrough in the Championship playoff final, with a 95th-minute goal from Ollie McBurnie being the difference maker. Tigers manager Sergei Yakirovic expressed his pride in the players.
2: They did everything. They deserved everything. They prove on the pitch. They can play good, entertaining football. Even sometimes we struggle there as well. But this is one game.